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Yeah, weekend. I'm singing the mix register from DJ Raja. What was it, man? I'm gonna get ready. I'm gonna be sure to sing the mix. What's the song? Chela so. I'm gonna talk to you. Chela, check out my call. 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

0: 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He says, and I said, I want to vote. Hey, yo!
1: Hey, yo! Hey! Hey, say, God, you know Jungle, say, second student, tell me, as Rossix on double 87 5942. Milamana Loa.
2: Ah, Lawan is good. The German domino, La Basanica Sanic.
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0: 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Yeah, and we're going to call us nine and we're going to call us nine 060-875-942. 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
18: to say? 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
0: 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I'm guessing I'm a lower.
21: No, na can Saka Rajaka. 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
0: 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All right, to make Sarabina Fambana Nguna Kahle, Lelikan Kari was Suswani. We are the voice of the nation, Garbale Sakuvaika Ilanga. 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a Catherine Wong one, Facebook Sungana, TikTok of Kukutaki, Wong one, Katitimela.

technology siku tsineta eku swina hina misava hinkwayo jikelela yingisele eka audio streaming ya www.gcrfm.co.za gcrfm rito rixaka.

0: 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This same tato. Just a refem, Nam Amke.
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0: watching. 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So, Mille, the cases then come back from Benangre Castle 0608-75942. At the same way, let the Magum come to Langa Castle, Campons of Scrana Monta. Just a refem, Nam Amke.
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0: Ikensi snen, shaisekan. Thank you. 060875942 Ming Saramina. If I'm banana with a cutting go for a gun and got a question, it's like a scramble money. Kira Kubele Kiwa and just out of him. I'm good.
2: I said, I'm a cooking.
0: If we can, I mean, John Bote.
2: If we can,
0: eh, now
2: this day come to my leg. I can go over. Nadula, my leg. I can't find it. My advice, Maluleke, I put in peace. No, you have not deserved my take him, through. Hey, I wouldn't wait to get a bell and I'm okay, my children.
0: Indeed, some can see the book.
2: Thank you.
0: Thank you. 060875942 Ming Saramina Fambana Unakatlish and I thank you for the maniki. Rakubeliki, why can I'm gonna go weekend breakfast? Just out of him, na mamke.
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0: Thank you. 060875942. If Tangela Scrabble Money, Kira Kubele Kiwa, Karana Mutasik, just out of him, Nam Amke.
4: Ah,
0: aye.
4: Forget
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4: Forget
0: 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It's Angela Navomani, Kika Sukramura Kubelekiwa, Ekaranam Classic, Rinkungwele, just out of him, Nama Amke.
5: Very good.
0: Ah, yeah, Kokwanga.
5: Okay, one a minute.
0: If we kill him in Jani,
5: who kill one? Eena.
0: Why, Vanna
5: Villa Lavang at a pumble
0: 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I never did it.
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I'm going to go to the show. I'm going to go to the show. I'm going to go to the show. I'm going to go to the show. I'm going to go to the show. I'm going to go to the show. I'm going to go to the show. I'm going to go to the show. I'm going to go to the show. I'm going to go to the show. I'm going to go to the show. I'm going to go to the show. I'm going to go to the show. I'm going to go to the show. I'm going to go to the show. I'm going to go to the show. I'm going to go to the show. I'm going to go to the show. I'm going to go to the show. I'm going to go to the show. I'm going to go to the show. I'm going to go to the show. I'm going to go to the show. I'm going to go to the show. I'm going to go to the show. I'm going to go to the show. I'm going to go to the show. I'm going to go to the show. I'm going to go to the show. I'm going to go to the show. I'm going to go to the show. I'm going to go to the show. I'm going to go to the show. I'm going to go to the show. I'm going to go to the show. I'm going to go to the show. I'm going to go to the show. I'm going to go to the show. I

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1: 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Thank you. 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
3: 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I could try suit.
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3: Put up a look of Grassican car, Wago, and Wafana, Gena, Jin Valula, and Vaseva, Babaka, and Lingo.
1: Hey, but I was so getting younger. 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
1: 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And 060-87-5942. 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
1: 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Yes.
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1: Nim Kessel and by Thomas Station in Colonel. I
2: hear you. I
1: hear
2: you.
1: All right, 0608875942. 060, I don't want to make sure. Yeah, I'm going to number some call again. Nim Kessel and hello.
3: Number is a mama can still have a single view. She got some one looks like a lab, Basanica, Sanikilan, Avat Tumiva, Laga. Go go just go away like such a lot of drug hour and I'm tower now born out what it all says. It was such a macam spalak and the moon can get a Roman FC.
1: Yo, look at us then.
3: So
1: I don't go gay. Minsa Romina, Logo Sirso, I said the same leg and Menanoen, Bangan in what's a minister in Lava and Ababona. But come in and I'm Jack, I say Gina Skawakang, I ain't getting him Kolo. Top 20 with Ronogono, a similar regression, let's have a comment. Say number 16.

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2: 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I'm going to go to the house. I'm going to go to the house. I'm going to go to the house. I'm going to go to the house. I'm going to go to the house. I'm going to go to the house. I'm going to go to the house. I'm going to go to the house. I'm going to go to the house. I'm going to go to the house. I'm going to go to the house. I'm going to go to the house. I'm going to go to the house. I'm going to go to the house. I'm going to go to the house. I'm going to go to the house. I'm going to go to the house. I'm going to go to the house. I'm going to go to the house. I'm going to go to the house. I'm going to go to the house. I'm going to go to the house. I'm going to go to the house. I'm going to go to the house. I'm going to go to the house. I'm going to go to the house. I'm going to go to the house. I'm going to go to the house. I'm going to go to the house. I'm going to go to the house. I'm going to go to the house. I'm going to go to the house. I'm going to go to the house. I'm going to go to the house. I'm going to go to the house. I'm going to go to the house. I'm going to go to the house.

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1: Boya with a dink. Space for Nkema! Off the woodwork. Bavuma makes a save. The game of football, so many times we've spoken about, and needs just one goal to separate the two sides. Comedy provides that tonight. And Richards Bay FC win by a goal to nil.

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2: 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I'm a German master.
0: Oh, my father, come on, my father, Junior, my lover.
2: German Adimro, Adibra Matsa, woman. Number of one native, Madeline's an native. What talk, minute was she finished? Nakoka Labatungu Totan, Ula Kavish.
0: Eh,
2: what a Magagon.
0: Ah, but they were Marana.
2: Ah, sen a sweet or no, I want to sit in the temple of the voice and
0: what
2: of Tim Kriberi, well, I
0: had the business mean a while, Takatan fight. Oh, what Bolegib of Massania? Eh, Takatani fight, and I mean a while, Ninga Gona, Egan Second was the Grand Monsa Ming Serwaji Serafem, Moe Dola. Let me get some more in the guest special, Milimina Law.
1: Oh,
0: oh,
1: yeah,
0: that's the way.
1: Era sta coppa di gare.
0: Oh wow.
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0: 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Thanks for Jesus FM bala ba kharfa bana mina ne le ka nhleka no sukura na mhleka nangono go hlawuleka nangono go wa reggae special le nka kona. 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
3: greetings Rajaraja
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3: how you doing Rwanda German
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3: I'm an Irish I'm walking down the street of Great John in Mbokota Street man
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0: iya
3: if you can play me Freddie McGregor Big ship sailing in the ocean. that track is good for me.
4: Mare Mane.
3: Freddie McGregor.
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3: Big Shit Feeling in the Ocean.
4: Okay, no, I tahanda kwala wana nere.
3: I re German.
4: No, say second snare.
3: No, Muswatan Mashwami.
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